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3: I'm Ed Hitchens, and this is what you need to know this afternoon. The Fort St. John Royal Canadian Legion seeks the community support in covering its property tax costs. According to a Facebook post from the Sunrise Rotary Club of Fort St. John, Legion faces a, quote, urgent need to raise over $11,000 to cover its property taxes. The Rotary said it invited two members of the Legion to its meeting on June 24th to share information about how the Legion operates and the challenges it is currently facing. The provincial government confirmed the delay to the Peace Villa expansion project in Fort St. John is due to fiscal pressures and unsustainable costs, but says it remains committed to building long-term care homes. The Ministry of Infrastructure sent a letter dated May 29, 2026, in response to the Peace River Regional District's letter in March regarding the Peace Villa expansion. The letter from the ministry was presented to the PRRD board during its meeting on June 25th. Communities across the Peace Region will be taking to the streets to celebrate Canada Day on Wednesday. Events in Fort St. John will begin at 6 p.m. on Tuesday evening with food trucks at Centennial Park and the Farmers Market at Festival Plaza. Throughout the evening, numerous other events will be taking place, including two movies in the park showings, Paw Patrol, The Mighty Movie, and Space Jam. For a full list of events, see energeticcity.ca. A co-owner of a local eatery admits it will be a little emotional when last call comes around this week. Trina Dion and Michael Champ have owned the historic Red Barn Pub and Grill, better known as the Charlie Lake Pub, and other businesses in the area for 35 years. Their hospitality portfolio includes the historic Red Barn, Mickey's Pub, and Teabag Annie's before opening the current pub in 1998. While both will be there in transitional roles for the next month, Dion told energeticcity.ca what their next chapter will include, which will be retirement and extensive travel. For all the details on these stories and more, you can visit energeticcity.ca. That was your news update. Let's take a look at sports. Fort St. John minor lacrosse sent three Grizzlies squads to take part in the 2026 Calgary Canada Day lacrosse tournament, and two squads took home gold medals. The U11 and U15 squads, both competing in the C division of their respective age groups, won their tournaments. Meanwhile, while the U13s were competitive, they lost three out of the four round-robin matchups, with two games being decided, however, by a combined five goals. Fort St. John sent 44 athletes across the U11, U13, and U15 divisions, and over 100 teams were involved in an 11-division field. And that's your look at sports. Traffic and weather is next. Brought to you by Canadian Water, Serve and Save.
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0: All right, taking a look at what's happening out there. According to Drive BC, nothing. I got nothing for you out there, but maybe you're out there. Maybe you see something. Hey, let us know. 787-2222. In your Moose FM weather throughout the rest of the evening, a severe thunderstorm watch is in effect for the region with showers 10 to 15 millimeters, a risk of severe thunderstorms, winds gusting to 40, and a low of 12 degrees. For tomorrow, showers ending late in the morning in a mix of sun and cloud. We'll see winds gusting to 40 again tomorrow with a high of 19, and then Thursday and Friday, sunny both days. Highs of plus 20 degrees in both days. 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
6: From a story on the Western Producer, Canadian and American farmers may soon see lower fertilizer costs after President Donald Trump authorized tariff-free imports of phosphate fertilizer from Morocco. Since Canada relies heavily on phosphate fertilizer moving through the U.S., the emergency order suspends duties of up to 16.8% for 8 months unless the emergency ends sooner. Farm groups including the National Corn Growers Association welcome the move, saying fertilizer has become one of the largest costs on the farm. A Texas A&M University analysis found the duties raised the price of diammonium phosphate by nearly 29%, costing United States farmers billions since 2021. United States Agriculture Secretary Brooke Rollins says the decision could reduce phosphate fertilizer prices by an estimated 22%. Taking a look at the futures markets for July, red feed wheat prices are around $7.50 per bushel, canola around $15, oats around $4, feed barley around $6, and green peas around $10.
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0: All right, here we go. 5 p.m. and your time to shine. I can't wait to see what Canadian content you send me. 787-2222. Chris, we just heard Shania Twain. Yeah, I know, but she's highly requested.

When we talk about Canadian artists coast to coast to coast, that is one of them. Great Big C, when I'm up. Going out to, I believe it was Kelly, sent that one in. Always appreciate it. And looking for more Canadian songs. 787-2222. Got some Darian Ray coming up in just a little while, but we've also got Stompin' Tom for a good buddy, Rod. Canada Day, up Canada Way.

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9: In your Moose FM weather throughout the rest of your afternoon, a severe thunderstorm warning currently in effect for the region. Showers, risk of severe thunderstorms even up to the early part of this evening. We'll see up to 20 millimeters today, another 15 millimeters of rain overnight tonight. Winds gusting to 40, a high of 17 today, and a low of 12 degrees overnight tonight. For tomorrow, more showers. That should be ending near noon. And a mix of sun and cloud. Winds will be gusting to 40, and we'll see a high of 19 degrees. Finally, for the rest of the week, sunny and temperatures plus 20.
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Stephen Lee Olsen, Bigger Than This Town, here on 100.1 Moose FM. Chris Walker with you, playing your old Canadian old request ride home. The question is, what Canada songs do you want to listen to? What ones do you want to hear? 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
12: And your Moose FM weather throughout the rest of your evening. A severe thunderstorm watch remains in effect for the region. We'll see showers and risk of severe thunderstorms early this evening with rainfall amounts up to 15 millimeters overnight. Winds will be gusting up to 40. We'll see a low of 12 degrees. For tomorrow, showers. That should be ending late in the morning with a mix of sun and cloud in the afternoon. Winds will be gusting to 40 and we'll see a high of 19 degrees. Finally, on Thursday, sunny with a high of 21.
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0: Not going to lie, that's my plan for the rest of the evening and for most of Canada Day. It's cheap wine and cigarettes from Jess Moskaluk. I'm Chris Walker. Hey, thank you guys so much for joining us for the all-Canadian, all-request ride home to help celebrate this beautiful country of ours. And we'll be out doing the exact same thing tomorrow. We're going to take part in the Canada Day Parade. We'll be down in the in Centennial Park, giving away a bunch of stuff, and, of course, playing the Butler Farm Equipment Operation Outlaw. Sydney will have more on that tomorrow. I am going to leave you with some more Canadian music headed into the top of the hour, including Lindsay L. Here's Right on Time. You take care of yourself. We'll see you Thursday.
1: I got a friend who just got married again.

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12: And Moose FM weather throughout the rest of your evening. A severe thunderstorm watch remains in effect for the region. We'll see showers and risk of severe thunderstorms early this evening with rainfall amounts up to 15 millimeters overnight. Winds will be gusting up to 40. We'll see low 12 degrees. For tomorrow, showers. That should be ending late in the morning with a mix of sun and cloud in the afternoon. Winds will be gusting 40 and we'll see a high of 19 degrees. Finally, on Thursday, sunny with a high of 21.
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8: And Moose FM weather throughout the rest of your evening. A severe thunderstorm watch remains in effect for the region. We'll see showers and risk of severe thunderstorms early this evening, with rainfall amounts up to 15 millimeters overnight. Winds will be gusting up to 40. We'll see low 12 degrees. For tomorrow, showers. That should be ending late in the morning, with a mix of sun and cloud in the afternoon. Winds will be gusting to 40, and we'll see a high of 19 degrees. Finally, on Thursday, sunny with a high of 21.
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I'm standing over here all by ourselves, and you ain't looking at no one else.

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10: In your Moose FM weather throughout the rest of your evening, a severe thunderstorm watch remains in effect for the region. We'll see showers and risk of severe thunderstorms early this evening with rainfall amounts up to 15 millimeters overnight. Winds will be gusting up to 40. We'll see a low of 12 degrees. For tomorrow, showers. That should be ending late in the morning with a mix of sun and cloud in the afternoon. Winds will be gusting 40 and we'll see a high of 19 degrees. Finally, on Thursday, sunny with a high of 21.
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9: And Moose FM weather throughout the rest of your evening. A severe thunderstorm watch remains in effect for the region. We'll see showers and risk of severe thunderstorms early this evening with rainfall amounts up to 15 millimeters overnight. Winds will be gusting up to 40. We'll see low 12 degrees. For tomorrow, showers. That should be ending late in the morning with a mix of sun and cloud in the afternoon. Winds will be gusting 40 and we'll see a high of 19 degrees. Finally on Thursday, sunny with a high of 21.
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5: In your Moose FM weather, throughout the rest of your evening, a severe thunderstorm watch remains in effect for the region. We'll see showers and risk of severe thunderstorms early this evening, with rainfall amounts up to 15 millimeters overnight. Winds will be gusting up to 40. We'll see a low of 12 degrees. For tomorrow, showers. That should be ending late in the morning, with a mix of sun and cloud in the afternoon. Winds will be gusting to 40, and we'll see a high of 19 degrees. Finally, on Thursday, sunny with a high of 21.
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9: In your Moose FM weather throughout the rest of your evening, a severe thunderstorm watch remains in effect for the region. We'll see showers and risk of severe thunderstorms early this evening, with rainfall amounts up to 15 millimeters overnight. Winds will be gusting up to 40. We'll see a low of 12 degrees. For tomorrow, showers. That should be ending late in the morning, with a mix of sun and cloud in the afternoon. Winds will be gusting 40, and we'll see a high of 19 degrees. Finally, on Thursday, sunny with a high of 21.
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14: In your Moose FM weather throughout the rest of your evening, a severe thunderstorm watch remains in effect for the region. We'll see showers and risk of severe thunderstorms early this evening with rainfall amounts up to 15 millimeters overnight. Winds will be gusting up to 40, we'll see low 12 degrees. For tomorrow, showers. That should be ending late in the morning with a mix of sun and cloud in the afternoon. Winds will be gusting 40, and we'll see a high of 19 degrees. Finally, on Thursday, sunny with a high of 21.
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4: In your Moose FM weather throughout the rest of your evening, a severe thunderstorm watch remains in effect for the region. We'll see showers and risk of severe thunderstorms early this evening with rainfall amounts up to 15 millimeters overnight. Winds will be gusting up to 40, we'll see a low of 12 degrees. For tomorrow, showers. That should be ending late in the morning with a mix of sun and cloud in the afternoon. Winds will be gusting 40, and we'll see a high of 19 degrees. Finally, on Thursday, sunny with a high of 21.
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8: In your Moose FM weather throughout the rest of your evening, a severe thunderstorm watch remains in effect for the region. We'll see showers and risk of severe thunderstorms early this evening, with rainfall amounts up to 15 millimeters overnight. Winds will be gusting up to 40. We'll see a low of 12 degrees. For tomorrow, showers. That should be ending late in the morning with a mix of sun and cloud in the afternoon. Winds will be gusting to 40, and we'll see a high of 19 degrees. Finally, on Thursday, sunny with a high of 21.
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4: In your Moose FM weather throughout the rest of your evening, a severe thunderstorm watch remains in effect for the region. We'll see showers and risk of severe thunderstorms early this evening, with rainfall amounts up to 15 millimeters overnight. Winds will be gusting up to 40. We'll see a low of 12 degrees. For tomorrow, showers. That should be ending late in the morning with a mix of sun and cloud in the afternoon. Winds will be gusting to 40, and we'll see a high of 19 degrees. Finally, on Thursday, sunny with a high of 21.
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9: And your Moose FM weather throughout the rest of your evening. A severe thunderstorm watch remains in effect for the region. We'll see showers and risk of severe thunderstorms early this evening with rainfall amounts up to 15 millimeters overnight. Winds will be gusting up to 40. We'll see low 12 degrees. For tomorrow, showers. That should be ending late in the morning with a mix of sun and cloud in the afternoon. Winds will be gusting 40 and we'll see a high of 19 degrees. Finally, on Thursday, sunny with a high of 21.
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10: And your Moose FM weather throughout the rest of your evening. A severe thunderstorm watch remains in effect for the region. We'll see showers and risk of severe thunderstorms early this evening with rainfall amounts up to 15 millimeters overnight. Winds will be gusting up to 40. We'll see low 12 degrees.

0: For tomorrow, showers. That should be ending late in the morning with a mix of sun and cloud in the afternoon. Winds will be gusting 40, and we'll see a high of 19 degrees. Finally, on Thursday, sunny with a high of 21.
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1: I was out on the West Coast trying to make a buck, and things didn't work out. I was down on my luck. Got tired of roaming and bumming around, so I started thumbing back east toward my hometown. Made a lot of miles the first 2 days, and I figured I'd be home in a week if my luck held out this way. But the third night, I got stranded way out of town at a cold, lonely crossroads. Rain was pouring down. I was hungry and freezing, done caught a chill, when the lights of a big semi topped the hill. Lord, I sure was glad to hear them air brakes come on. And I climbed in that cab where I knew it'd be warm. At the wheel sat a big man. He weighed about 210. He stuck out his hand and said with a grin, "Big Joe's the name." I told him mine. And he said, "The name of my rig is Phantom 309. Well, I asked him why he called his rig such a name. He said, "Son, this old Mac can put them all to shame. There ain't a driver or a rig running any line that's seen nothing but taillights from Phantom 309. Well, we rode and talked the better part of the night when the lights of a truck stop came in sight. He said, "I'm sorry, son, this is as far as you go, 'cause I gotta make a turn just on up the road." Well, he tossed me a dime as he pulled her in low and said, "Have yourself a hot cup on old Big Joe." When Joe and his rig roared out in the night, in nothing flat, he was clean out of sight. Well, I went inside and ordered me a cup, told the waiter Big Joe was setting me up. Oh, you could have heard a pin drop. It got deathly quiet, and the waiter's face turned kind of white. "Well, did I say something wrong?" I said with a halfway grin. He said, "No, this happens every now and then. Every driver in here knows Big Joe. But son, let me tell you what happened about 10 years ago. At the crossroads tonight where you flagged him down, there was a busload of kids coming from town. And they were right in the middle when Big Joe topped the hill. It could have been slaughter, but he turned his wheels. Well, Joe lost control, went into a skid, and gave his life to save that bunch of kids. And there at that crossroads was the end of a line for Big Joe and Phantom 309. But every now and then, some hiker will come by, and like you, Big Joe will give him a ride. Here, have another cup, and forget about the dime. Keep it as a souvenir from Big Joe and Phantom 309.
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2: And your Moose FM weather throughout the day today. We'll see showers and a small risk of thunderstorm changing to a mix of sun and cloud this afternoon, with only a small chance of showers and a small risk of thunderstorms continuing. Winds will be gusting 40. We'll see a high of 19 today. Tomorrow, sunny with a high of 21. Sunny again on Friday with a high of 22.
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3: Any Moose FM weather throughout the day today, we'll see showers and a small risk of thunderstorm, changing to a mix of sun and cloud this afternoon, with only a small chance of showers and a small risk of thunderstorms continuing. Winds will be gusting 40. We'll see a high of 19 today. Tomorrow, sunny with a high of 21. Sunny again on Friday with a high of 22.
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2: Any Moose FM weather throughout the day today. We'll see showers and a small risk of thunderstorms, changing to a mix of sun and cloud this afternoon, with only a small chance of showers and a small risk of thunderstorms continuing. Winds will be gusting 40. We'll see a high of 19 today. Tomorrow, sunny with a high of 21. Sunny again on Friday with a high of 22.
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2: Andy Moose FM weather. Throughout the day today, we'll see showers and a small risk of thunderstorm, changing to a mix of sun and cloud this afternoon, with only a small chance of showers and a small risk of thunderstorms continuing. Winds will be gusting 40. We'll see a high of 19 today. Tomorrow, sunny with a high of 21. Sunny again on Friday with a high of 22.
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4: And your Moose FM weather throughout the day today. We'll see showers and a small risk of thunderstorms, changing to a mix of sun and cloud this afternoon, with only a small chance of showers and a small risk of thunderstorms continuing. Winds will be gusting 40. We'll see a high of 19 today. Tomorrow, sunny with a high of 21. Sunny again on Friday with a high of 22.
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6: And your Moose FM weather throughout the day today. We'll see showers and a small risk of thunderstorm, changing to a mix of sun and cloud this afternoon, with only a small chance of showers and a small risk of thunderstorms continuing. Winds will be gusting 40. We'll see a high of 19 today. Tomorrow, sunny with a high of 21. Sunny again on Friday with a high of 22.
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8: And your Moose FM weather throughout the day today. We'll see showers and a small risk of thunderstorm changing to a mix of sun and cloud this afternoon, with only a small chance of showers and a small risk of thunderstorms continuing. Winds will be gusting 40. We'll see a high of 19 today. Tomorrow, sunny with a high of 21. Sunny again on Friday with a high of 22.
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5: Andy Moose FM weather throughout the day today. We'll see showers and a small risk of thunderstorm changing to a mix of sun and cloud this afternoon, with only a small chance of showers and a small risk of thunderstorms continuing. Winds will be gusting 40. We'll see a high of 19 today. Tomorrow, sunny with a high of 21. Sunny again on Friday with a high.

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I might get a little tired on the weekend. 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
1: 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Yeah.

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He proceeded to tell me the wildest thing. 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
5: And your Moose FM weather throughout the day today. We'll see showers and a small risk of thunderstorms, changing to a mix of sun and cloud this afternoon, with only a small chance of showers and a small risk of thunderstorms continuing. Winds will be gusting 40. We'll see a high of 19 today. Tomorrow, sunny with a high of 21. Sunny again on Friday with a high of 22.
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5: And your Moose FM weather throughout the day today. We'll see showers and a small risk of thunderstorm changing to a mix of sun and cloud this afternoon, with only a small chance of showers and a small risk of thunderstorms continuing. Winds will be gusting 40. We'll see a high of 19 today. Tomorrow, sunny with a high of 21. Sunny again on Friday with a high of 22.
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What does Moose FM sound like? We sound a little something like this. Trucking wide like a California cane. We could break it in if you know what I mean. Put some miles on it. Or we could sound like this. It's gonna be a long, hot summer. Wish you'd be together with your feet up on the dashboard now. We could even sound like this.

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1: Well, my daddy left home when I was 3, and he didn't leave much to Ma and me, just this old guitar and an empty bottle of booze. Now, I don't blame him because he run and hid, but the meanest thing that he ever did was before he left, he went and named me Sue. Well, he must have thought that it was quite a joke, and it got a lot of laughs from lots of folks. Seems I had to fight my whole life through. Some gal would giggle and I'd get red, and some guy'd laugh and I'd bust his head. I'll tell you, life ain't easy for a boy named Sue. Well, I grew

Thompson bars and kill that man that gave me that awful name. Well, it was Gatlinburg in mid-July, and I'd just hit town and my throat was dry. I thought I'd stop and have myself a brew at an old saloon on a street of mud. There at a table, dealing stud, sat the dirty mangy dog that named me Sue. Well, I knew that snake was my own sweet dad from a worn-out picture that my mother'd had. And I knew that scar on his cheek and his evil eye. He was big and bent and gray and old, and I looked at him and my blood ran cold. And I

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I tell you, I fought tougher men, but I really can't remember when. He kicked like a mule and he bit like a crocodile. I heard him laugh and then I heard him cussing. He went for his gun and I pulled mine first. He stood there looking at me and I saw him smile. He said, son, this world is rough, and if a man's gonna make it, he's gotta be tough. And I know I wouldn't be there to help you along. So I give you that name and I said goodbye. I knew you'd have to get tough or die. And it's that name that helped to make you strong. Yeah. He said, now you just fought one hell of a fight, and I know you hate me and you got the right to kill me now, and I wouldn't blame you if you do. But you ought to thank me before I die for the gravel in your guts and the spit in the eye, cause I'm the that named you Sue. Yeah, what could I do? What could I do?

0: 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And if I ever have a son, I think I'm gonna name him Bill or George, anything but Sue. I still ain't that man.
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5: And your Moose FM weather throughout the day today. We'll see showers and a small risk of thunderstorm changing to a mix of sun and cloud this afternoon, with only a small chance of showers and a small risk of thunderstorms continuing. Winds will be gusting 40. We'll see a high of 19 today. Tomorrow, sunny with a high of 21. Sunny again on Friday with a high of 22.
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1: 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Feeling nearly faded as my jeans. Bobby thumbed a diesel down just before it rained.

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6: And your Moose FM weather throughout the day today. We'll see showers and a small risk of thunderstorms, changing to a mix of sun and cloud this afternoon, with only a small chance of showers and a small risk of thunderstorms continuing. Winds will be gusting 40. We'll see a high of 19 today. Tomorrow, sunny with a high of 21. Sunny again on Friday with a high of 22.
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11: And your Moose FM weather throughout the day today. We'll see showers and a small risk of thunderstorm changing to a mix of sun and cloud this afternoon, with only a small chance of showers and a small risk of thunderstorms continuing. Winds will be gusting 40. We'll see a high of 19 today. Tomorrow, sunny with a high of 21. Sunny again on Friday with a high of 22.
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7: And your Moose FM weather throughout the day today. We'll see showers and a small risk of thunderstorm changing to a mix of sun and cloud this afternoon, with only a small chance of showers and a small risk of thunderstorms continuing. Winds will be gusting 40. We'll see a high of 19 today. Tomorrow, sunny with a high of 21. Sunny again on Friday with a high of 22.
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3: When Jason Dwight Campsall, known professionally as Jason McCoy, broke into the Canadian music scene in 2001, he made an impact like you wouldn't believe. He was nominated for Junos, Canadian Country Music Awards, SoCan Awards, and even won the 2001 Male Vocalist of the Year at the CCMAs. But 4 years later in 2005, he reunited with a couple of friends, Clayton Bellamy and Chris Byrne, building a band that was built on the sound of trucker music from the 60s and 70s, the Roadhammers were born. Between a solo career and the Roadhammers, Jason McCoy has nabbed himself 3 SoCan Song of the Year awards, 19 CCMA nominations, and 5 Juno nominations. To top it off, he was awarded the Global Artist Award at the Country Music Association Awards in Nashville back in 2006. Well, today we celebrate and showcase another award-winning Canadian artist and band, Jason McCoy and the Roadhammers.

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8: And your Moose FM weather throughout the day today. We'll see showers and a small risk of thunderstorm, changing to a mix of sun and cloud this afternoon, with only a small chance of showers and a small risk of thunderstorms continuing. Winds will be gusting 40. We'll see a high of 19 today. Tomorrow, sunny with a high of 21. Sunny again on Friday with a high of 22.
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0: It's the beat of FSJ, brought to you by the Fort St. John Co-op. 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
10: Dallas Smith, born 1977 right here in BC, held a passion for music, but an incredible apprehension to performing in his younger years. Due to his shyness, Smith was reluctant to express his natural musical talents, at least until he made the decision to face his fears and play some cover songs with a band consisting of some friends. He signed his first record deal when he was 21 years old. That band of friends became Canadian rock band Default. In 2013, the group disbanded, and Smith decided to pursue a solo career, jumping to country music. Since then, Smith has climbed to the top of the country music charts, released 4 studio albums, has won Junos and Canadian Country Music Awards, and has propelled himself to a second successful career. Today, we showcase the rock star turned cowboy, Dallas Smith.
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8: Andy Moose FM weather. Throughout the day today, we'll see showers and a small risk of thunderstorm, changing to a mix of sun and cloud this afternoon, with only a small chance of showers and a small risk of thunderstorms continuing. Winds will be gusting 40. We'll see a high of 19 today. Tomorrow, sunny with a high of 21. Sunny again on Friday with a high of 22.
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2: Born in Australia, but raised in Alberta, Gord Bamford was nudged into the music industry by his mother. Bamford's mother was an active and touring Australian country music star who insisted he follow his heart into the career that he wanted. He began writing and recording his own music in 1995, but in 2001 he released his first studio album, God's Green Earth. Disappointed in the reception the album received, Bamford took a few years off the music industry before traveling back to Nashville and bouncing back with his album, Life is Good. This time, 5 of the 11 songs made it to the top 20 chart, and a new musical Canadian star was born. Today, we showcase the kid from Australia making it big here in Canada, Gord Bamford.

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11: And your Moose FM weather throughout the day today. We'll see showers and a small risk of thunderstorms, changing to a mix of sun and cloud this afternoon, with only a small chance of showers and a small risk of thunderstorms continuing. Winds will be gusting 40. We'll see a high of 19 today. Tomorrow, sunny with a high of 21. Sunny again on Friday with a high of 22.
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8: The days of country music being written by cowboys and cowgirls are, for the most part, long gone. Our modern-day country music artists come from all backgrounds and all size cities and towns, but Mackenzie Porter is as true blue-collar country as you can get. Born and raised on a cattle farm outside of Medicine Hat, Mackenzie's first kick at country music actually came as she toured with her brother and Canadian Idol winner, Kaylin Porter. As she toured and began writing her own music, she also won the hearts of many country music fans. 5 years after she began touring, she released her first self-titled album and the award nominations started rolling in. 19 CCMA nominations, a handful of Juno nominations, and more. Today we celebrate a genuine Canadian cowgirl turned country star, Mackenzie Porter.

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7: Andy Moose FM Weather. Throughout the day today, we'll see showers and a small risk of thunderstorm, changing to a mix of sun and cloud this afternoon, with only a small chance of showers and a small risk of thunderstorms continuing. Winds will be gusting 40. We'll see a high of 19 today. Tomorrow, sunny with a high of 21. Sunny again on Friday with a high of 22.
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13: While growing up in Alberta, brothers Curtis and Brian Rempel often dreamt of their voices being broadcast to millions. The boys were only 5 and 11, respectively, when they were pretending to run a radio show in their parents' basement called High Valley. It was years later when the brothers formed a band with a handful of friends under the same name. While the friends came and went, the brothers held on to the band name and continued to write, sing, and gain success throughout the years. Today, we showcase the brother duo who never gave up on each other, High Valley.

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1: 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Kick back and play some of the fun carnival games. 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
11: Andy Moose FM weather. Throughout the day today, we'll see showers and a small risk of thunderstorm, changing to a mix of sun and cloud this afternoon, with only a small chance of showers and a small risk of thunderstorms continuing. Winds will be gusting 40. We'll see a high of 19 today. Tomorrow, sunny with a high of 21. Sunny again on Friday with a high of 22.
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2: Weyburn, Saskatchewan may be difficult to locate on most maps. With a population just over 9,000 and only about 70 miles from the American border, this quaint little town is where Canadian country musician Tennille Arts calls home. Tennille grew up with a love for country music, but when she was 15, she began posting her music online, including covers of Taylor Swift's music. Excited to take on the music industry, she briefly located to Nashville as a teen before returning to Canada to finish high school. But by 2015, she was back in Tennessee with her first album recorded and her first musical release here in Canada. Since then, she's been nominated for 22 Canadian Country Music Awards, winning 4 of them. She's been nominated for Juno's Western Canadian Music Awards and 19 Saskatchewan Country Music Awards. Today, we celebrate another small town girl turned big, Tennille Arts.

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13: And your Moose FM weather throughout the day today. We'll see showers and a small risk of thunderstorms, changing to a mix of sun and cloud this afternoon, with only a small chance of showers and a small risk of thunderstorms continuing. Winds will be gusting 40. We'll see a high of 19 today. Tomorrow, sunny with a high of 21. Sunny again on Friday with a high of 22.
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1: 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We've got tons of amazing prizes to give away, and just some fun swag in general that could be yours just for stopping by. 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
2: Born in 1975 in Smithers, BC, Dean Brody was a bit of a late bloomer in the music industry. As a boy, he worked at a sawmill, but spent his spare time playing guitar. It wasn't until he was 29 years old that he moved to Nashville, Tennessee, in order to pursue a musical career. But it took him 4 years to sign with Broken Bow Records. He finally began writing and recording and was working towards the release of his first single. But another bump in the road took him out of the studio. After a water skiing accident landed him in the hospital, Brody had to undergo extensive reconstructive surgery. Throughout his recovery, his single and self-titled album were released. Since then, Brody has released 7 studio albums, 42 singles, and has a trophy case full of awards and accolades, including from the Junos and the Canadian Country Music Awards. Today, we showcase a country music hitmaker, Dean Brody.

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1: It's Canada Day, and who else would you rather spend it with than Moose FM? 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
2: And your Moose FM weather throughout the day today. We'll see showers and a small risk of thunderstorm, changing to a mix of sun and cloud this afternoon, with only a small chance of showers and a small risk of thunderstorms continuing. Winds will be gusting 40. We'll see a high of 19 today. Tomorrow, sunny with a high of 21. Sunny again on Friday with a high of 22.
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1: It's Canada Day, and let me tell you, you won't be bored with everything happening in Fort St. John today. 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
7: Andy Moose FM weather. Throughout the day today, we'll see showers and a small risk of thunderstorm, changing to a mix of sun and cloud this afternoon, with only a small chance of showers and a small risk of thunderstorms continuing. Winds will be gusting 40. We'll see a high of 19 today. Tomorrow, sunny with a high of 21. Sunny again on Friday with a high of

Nashville, Tennessee. After graduating from high school, moved down to Nashville, it'd be seven long, painstaking years playing at bars until Clark was signed to a record deal. In 1995, Clark launched her first single, Better Things to Do, reaching the top five in both the U.S. and Canada. Her self-titled debut album followed shortly after, which propelled her to a career that would include honors such as induction into the Canadian Country Music Hall of Fame and the Grand Ole Opry itself. Today, we showcase an award-winning artist who never took no for an answer, Terry Clark.

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1: 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Happy Canada Day! We can't wait to see you!
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2: When Jason Dwight Campsall, known professionally as Jason McCoy, broke into the Canadian music scene in 2001, he made an impact like you wouldn't believe. He was nominated for Junos, Canadian Country Music Awards, SoCan Awards, and even won the 2001 Male Vocalist of the Year at the CCMAs. But 4 years later in 2005, he reunited with a couple of friends, Clayton Bellamy and Chris Byrne, building a band that was built on the sound of trucker music from the 60s and 70s, the Roadhammers were born. Between a solo career and the Roadhammers, Jason McCoy has nabbed himself 3 SoCan Song of the Year awards, 19 CCMA nominations, and 5 Juno nominations. To top it off, he was awarded the Global Artist Award at the Country Music Association Awards in Nashville back in 2006. Well, today we celebrate and showcase another award-winning Canadian artist and band, Jason McCoy and the Roadhammers.

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10: And your Moose FM weather throughout the day today. We'll see showers and a small risk of thunderstorm, changing to a mix of sun and cloud this afternoon, with only a small chance of showers and a small risk of thunderstorms continuing. Winds will be gusting 40. We'll see a high of 19 today. Tomorrow, sunny with a high of 21. Sunny again on Friday with a high of 22.
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horseback. Now he's a buckskin, 15 hands, five-time team rope champion. She never liked him, she don't need him. Hell, she don't even know how to feed him. She ain't a cowgirl.

0: Want my horse back.
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2: Dallas Smith, born 1977 right here in BC, held a passion for music, but an incredible apprehension to performing in his younger years. Due to his shyness, Smith was reluctant to express his natural musical talents, at least until he made the decision to face his fears and play some cover songs with a band consisting of some friends. He signed his first record deal when he was 21 years old. That band of friends became Canadian rock band Default. In 2013, the group disbanded, and Smith decided to pursue a solo career, jumping to country music. Since then, Smith has climbed to the top of the country music charts, released 4 studio albums, has won Junos and Canadian Country Music Awards, and has propelled himself to a second successful career. Today, we showcase the rock star turned cowboy, Dallas Smith.

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3: Andy Moose FM weather. Throughout the day today, we'll see showers and a small risk of thunderstorm, changing to a mix of sun and cloud this afternoon, with only a small chance of showers and a small risk of thunderstorms continuing. Winds will be gusting 40. We'll see a high of 19 today. Tomorrow, sunny with a high of 21. Sunny again on Friday with a high of 22.
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6: In your Moose FM weather throughout the rest of your day, a mix of sun and cloud with only a small chance of showers and a very small risk of thunderstorms this afternoon. Winds will be gusting to 40, looking at a high of 19 today, a low of 10 overnight tonight. For tomorrow, sunny with a high of 21 degrees, and then on Friday, sunny again with a high of 22.
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6: The days of country music being written by cowboys and cowgirls are, for the most part, long gone. Our modern-day country music artists come from all backgrounds and all size cities and towns, but Mackenzie Porter is as true blue-collar country as you can get. Born and raised on a cattle farm outside of Medicine Hat, Mackenzie's first kick at country music actually came as she toured with her brother and Canadian Idol winner, Kaylin Porter. As she toured and began writing her own music, she also won the hearts of many country music fans. 5 years after she began touring, she released her first self-titled album, and the award nominations started rolling in. 19 CCMA nominations, a handful of Juno nominations, and more. Today we celebrate a genuine Canadian cowgirl turned country star, Mackenzie Porter.

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4: It's City with Moose FM wishing you a happy Canada Day from Centennial Park. 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Whether you think you'll be able to put your skills to the test and crack our safe, or you just want to try your luck and give it your best guess, we've got great prizes for everyone. Plus, there's tons of other things to do in the park today. Just the smell of those food trucks has me drooling. It's that good. So come on down to Centennial Park, play some Operation Outlaw, get yourself some yummy food, and have a happy Canada Day.
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11: In your Moose FM weather throughout the rest of your day, a mix of sun and cloud with only a small chance of showers and a very small risk of thunderstorms this afternoon. Winds will be gusting to 40, looking at a high of 19 today, a low of 10 overnight tonight. For tomorrow, sunny with a high of 21 degrees, and then on Friday, sunny again with a high of 22.
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11: While growing up in Alberta, brothers Curtis and Brian Rempel often dreamt of their voices being broadcast to millions. The boys were only 5 and 11, respectively, when they were pretending to run a radio show in their parents' basement called High Valley. It was years later when the brothers formed a band with a handful of friends under the same name. While the friends came and went, the brothers held on to the band name and continued to write, sing, and gain success throughout the years. Today, we showcase the brother duo who never gave up on each other, High Valley.

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3: Eileen Regina Edwards, born August 26, 1965, lived with her mother and soon-to-be stepfather in small-town Timmins, Ontario. After taking her stepfather's last name and graduating high school, the new Eileen Twain would soon take her love of music on the road, touring throughout the province. Unfortunately, after her mother and stepfather died in a car accident, she abandoned touring to care for her sisters and brother. It wasn't until years later, after her siblings had moved out on their own, that she assembled a mixtape. It found its way into the hands of studio executives at Mercury Nashville Records, and as they say, the rest is history. She quickly rebranded herself as Shania Twain, would go on to win 5 Grammys, would hold 3 consecutive diamond albums, and sell over 100 million records. Today, we showcase a record breaker, industry leader, and the queen of Canadian country music, Shania Twain.
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13: In your Moose FM weather throughout the rest of your day, a mix of sun and cloud with only a small chance of showers and a very small risk of thunderstorms this afternoon. Winds will be gusting to 40, looking at a high of 19 today, a low of 10 overnight tonight. For tomorrow, sunny with a high of 21 degrees, and then on Friday, sunny again with a high of 22.
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5: In your Moose FM weather throughout the rest of your day, a mix of sun and cloud with only a small chance of showers and a very small risk of thunderstorms this afternoon. Winds will be gusting to 40, looking at a high of 19 today, a low of 10 overnight tonight. For tomorrow, sunny with a high of 21 degrees, and then on Friday, sunny again with a high of 22.
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5: Lindsay L., born in Calgary, developed a love for piano at age 6, the guitar at age 8, and fell in love with the blues, where she started her songwriting journey at the ripe old age of 10. She pursued business studies at the University of Calgary, but honed her music skills at the Berklee College of Music. At 15, she caught the attention of Randy Bachman, who described her as a highly talented and versatile artist. Together, they co-wrote and produced her first album, Consider This, featuring 11 songs that were mostly written by Elle. The album was released in 2006 on Bachman's music label, which led to a tour with blues legend Buddy Guy in 2008. While making trips between Calgary and Nashville for songwriting sessions, Elle embraced her country music roots and would begin on her first of many country albums. Today, we showcase the blues musician turned country, Lindsay Elle.

What does Moose FM sound like? We sound a little something like this. Truck bed wide like a California cane. We could break it in if you know what I mean. Put some miles on it. Or we could sound like this. It's gonna be a long, hot summer. Wish you'd be together with your feet up on the dashboard now. We could even sound like this.

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10: Born in 1975 in Smithers, BC, Dean Brody was a bit of a late bloomer in the music industry. As a boy, he worked at a sawmill, but spent his spare time playing guitar. It wasn't until he was 29 years old that he moved to Nashville, Tennessee, in order to pursue a musical career. But it took him 4 years to sign with Broken Bow Records. He finally began writing and recording and was working towards the release of his first single. But another bump in the road took him out of the studio. After a water skiing accident landed him in the hospital, Brody had to undergo extensive reconstructive surgery. Throughout his recovery, his single and self-titled album were released. Since then, Brody has released 7 studio albums, 42 singles, and has a trophy case full of awards and accolades, including from the Junos and the Canadian Country Music Awards. Today, we showcase a country music hitmaker, Dean Brody.

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11: In your Moose FM weather throughout the rest of your day, a mix of sun and cloud with only a small chance of showers and a very small risk of thunderstorms this afternoon. Winds will be gusting to 40, looking at a high of 19 today, a low of 10 overnight tonight. For tomorrow, sunny with a high of 21 degrees, and then on Friday, sunny again with a high of 22.
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2: George Canyon, who was born in 1970 in Nova Scotia, relocated to Calgary, Alberta, where he took on various jobs prior to pursuing his music career. He worked as a bylaw officer and a slaughterhouse beef inspector and even owned his own recording studio. Throughout this time, Canyon aspired to become a professional musician. To support his dreams, his wife took on three different jobs during the day so that he could perform as a singer during the night. In 2004, George Canyon participated in the TV reality series Nashville Star Season 2. Although he finished as a runner-up in the competition, his presence became widely recognized here in Canada, and he received considerable support as he was the sole Canadian contestant to make it to the final round. Following the conclusion of the competition, Canyon received numerous accolades, including a top five hit called My Name, a Juno Award for Best Country Recording of the Year for his album One Good Friend, and four nominations for the Canadian Country Music Awards, including Male Vocalist of the Year and Fan Choice Award. Today, we showcase Canada's new Nashville star, George Canyon.

0: a blast down here playing some Butler Farm Equipment's Operation Outlaw. You know, lots of people have tried today and only one have gotten into our safe, so why not swing by and see if you can get in? There's lots of fun things to do in the park today. Amazing live performances, some fun bouncy castles and games for the kids, face paint, food, you name it, everything's here. So come on down and spend Canada Day with us in Centennial Park.
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10: In your Moose FM weather throughout the rest of your day, a mix of sun and cloud with only a small chance of showers and a very small risk of thunderstorms this afternoon. Winds will be gusting to 40, looking at a high of 19 today, a low of 10 overnight tonight. For tomorrow, sunny with a high of 21 degrees, and then on Friday, sunny again with a high of 22.
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10: Born in Maple Ridge, BC, 1994, Madeleine Merlot grew up in a house filled with music. Her father was a notable funk musician that often played in Vancouver bars, and the need to perform struck her early as she attended every open mic and talent show that she could find. But the young singer was aimless in her pursuits. She enjoyed Broadway musicals, classics like Somewhere Over the Rainbow, country music, pop music. Well, that was until a very special concert, where she witnessed the performance of another Canadian legend. While attending a Shania Twain show, the young Merlot quickly decided that country was the music for her. With only one studio album under her belt, Merlot already has 13 singles released, 19 of those in the top 20. Today, we showcase another of Canada's great rising stars, Madeleine Merlot.

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7: In your Moose FM weather throughout the rest of your day, a mix of sun and cloud with only a small chance of showers and a very small risk of thunderstorms this afternoon. Winds will be gusting to 40, looking at a high of 19 today, a low of 10 overnight tonight. For tomorrow, sunny with a high of 21 degrees, and then on Friday, sunny again with a high of 22.
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2: When Jason Dwight Campsall, known professionally as Jason McCoy, broke into the Canadian music scene in 2001, he made an impact like you wouldn't believe. He was nominated for Junos, Canadian Country Music Awards, SoCan Awards, and even won the 2001 Male Vocalist of the Year at the CCMAs. But 4 years later in 2005, he reunited with a couple of friends, Clayton Bellamy and Chris Byrne, building a band that was built on the sound of trucker music from the 60s and 70s, the Roadhammers were born. Between a solo career and the Roadhammers, Jason McCoy has nabbed himself 3 SoCan Song of the Year awards, 19 CCMA nominations, and 5 Juno nominations. To top it off, he was awarded the Global Artist Award at the Country Music Association Awards in Nashville back in 2006. Well, today we celebrate and showcase another award-winning Canadian artist and band, Jason McCoy and the Roadhammers.

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10: In your Moose FM weather throughout the rest of your day, a mix of sun and cloud with only a small chance of showers and a very small risk of thunderstorms this afternoon. Winds will be gusting to 40, looking at a high of 19 today, a low of 10 overnight tonight. For tomorrow, sunny with a high of 21 degrees, and then on Friday, sunny again with a high of 22.
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12: Born in Calgary, but raised in Airdrie, Paul Brandt always had a love for music, but was quite shy about performing while he was young. His first time performing in public was singing Amazing Grace while in high school. The performance didn't leave much of an impression on Brandt as he went on to graduate with a major in nursing in 1992. After a couple of years of working as a nurse, Brandt put together a demo tape. It somehow ended up in Nashville, where reps from Warner Records immediately recognized his potential as a songwriter. Brandt himself started making trips to Nashville, and before long, his debut album was released, giving Canada his first number one hit, My Heart Has a History. Since then, he's released 7 albums, released more than 40 singles, and has had a spot etched out on country radio ever since. Today, we showcase the nurse-turned-country star, Paul Brandt.

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6: Country weather. In your Moose FM weather throughout the rest of your day, a mix of sun and cloud with only a small chance of showers and a very small risk of thunderstorms this afternoon. Winds will be gusting to 40, looking at a high of 19 today, a low of 10 overnight tonight. For tomorrow, sunny with a high of 21 degrees, and then on Friday, sunny again with a high of 22.
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5: Born August 22nd, 1979 in St. Catharines, Ontario, Tim Hicks, at the age of only six, started taking music lessons at the Ontario Conservatory of Music in Niagara Falls. Early in his career, Tim Hicks used his love for music and a desire to learn as a way to hone his talents. He built a loyal and dedicated fan base in his hometown of Niagara Falls by often playing at local pubs and wineries. This is what led to him being discovered by Open Road Records. After he signed with Open Road, Tim released his debut single, Get By, that's since been certified platinum. The song Get By did so well, it became the number one selling Canadian country single for more than 17 weeks in a row. An impressive milestone for any new artist, let alone the small kid from Niagara Falls. So today, we showcase the kid from the honeymoon capital of the world, Tim Hicks.

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7: In your Moose FM weather throughout the rest of your day, a mix of sun and cloud with only a small chance of showers and a very small risk of thunderstorms this afternoon. Winds will be gusting to 40, looking at a high of 19 today, a low of 10 overnight tonight. For tomorrow, sunny with a high of 21 degrees, and then on Friday, sunny again with a high of 22.
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